Now that you've gone, it feels like I'm going insane. Every face I think is you, because you were my everything.

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The universe will always sit out to fulfill your desire. Love is a holiday featuring the elements, earth, wind, and fire.

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This is W.

That was the first end of the first hour of the Universal Love Shower. I hope I fulfill your desires. For those who weren't here at the beginning, we're going to reiterate by giving you an update of the songs that was previously played. We started out with Donny Hathaway and Roberta Flack way back in the day. Back together again. Followed them up with the Gap Band. As I told you, Gap is an acronym that stands for Greenwood, Orchard, and Pine. These are three prominent streets in Tulsa, Oklahoma. One of the Gap Band's classic is You Dropped the Bomb on Me. But tonight, they were outstanding. Had to slow down and admire the ladies. Stop all that rushing. You So Fine. Featuring Howard Johnson. Yeah, and this is what we definitely need today. Is a touch of love. We need a double dose of full scoop cone of love. Things are getting kind of crazy out there. Need to slow down. Take a look around. Now, smell the coffee. Go hug a tree. If you have to, put your foot in the grass so you can recharge your body. Then we had Cutie Pie. You're my cutie pie. Lisa Stafford says she's been around the world and just can't find her. Yeah, yeah, her baby. These brothers are from another mother, but they really get down. Baby Come Back. The Players was in town. Chucky Booker say he don't play those games. Then we slowed it down. A bunch of profound sounds. It was the Quiet Storm when we make your body feel all fuzzy and warm. We advise you to go get a cup of wine. Cause during the Quiet Storm, we're gonna blow your mind. Al Kelly says I can hear your body calling. The Moments with your Rickman and Brown. Look at me. I'm in love. Rest in peace, my brother. We lost him some years back. Mr. Gerald Levert says, Pop Goes My Mind. Yeah, Mr. Charlie Wilson's still in the house doing his thing. That baby making music. There goes my baby. One of my favorites. You're my everything. Then we rounded it off with the Elements. Love's a holiday. Earth, wind, and fire. We're now in our jazz hour. Where we're going to share with you more flowers.
share a little poetry. You know how we do. Share a little poetry. Kick it around a little bit. But believe it or not, we will never quit. I want you to sit back and relax as we tax these airways. And listen to this jazz as this next hour pass. Over the Egyptian skies.

Yeah, I just wanted to share some with y'all. Me and this brother was kicking the day about the groups and organizations back in the day, and how Cartel and Pro by J. Edgar Hoover was an organization, FBI, to dismantle a lot of the black organizations. And we happened to come upon the Black Panthers. And Huey P. Newton. A lot of people don't know. They'll put some respect on that man's name. Many people don't know. They thought he was a common street thug and part of a gang. He, along with Bobby Seale, co-founded the Black Panthers in 1966. His name is Dr. Huey P. Newton. He had a PhD in social science and left education to form the Black Panthers of Self-Defense. The Black Panthers were the first to start the free morning breakfast in public schools. They knew, amongst other things, that being hungry was an obstacle to a child's learning. Dr. Huey P. Newton was killed, supposedly, by Tyrone Robinson, a 24-year-old drug dealer. Dr. Huey P. Newton, the Universal Rhythm, over here on WFDU, Streamliner HD2. Our flowers go out to you. You know, I met Bobby Seale, and he's a great speaker. I met him at Passaic County Community College. I was a part of the Peer Counseling Club, and he came to speak about, you know, motivational speaking to the young people. He was pretty good. He's still living and taking care of business, still active. But yeah, a lot of people don't know Huey P. Newton wasn't just Huey P. Newton. He was Dr. Huey P. Newton. So we're going to put some respect on that man's name.

Been watching that basketball. Whippy act like he from outer space somewhere. They call him the alien, the 7 foot alien. He practically carrying that team on his back, doing his thing like that. The Knicks over there doing their thing. Came back from 24 point deficit. Wow. Them boys hungry. Yeah, I go all the way back. OG, Walt Frazier, Earl of Pearl, all them back in the day. That's when they was the Knicks, man. Real. It's all good. Chips on the table, money on the wood, and everything falls where it should. This is the Universal Rhythm here on WFDU 89.1. Streamline the HD2, where we play the music that is always true. Every Friday night at 7, we play music that will take you straight to heaven. So tune on in and listen to a friend. You can't do nothing but win at WFDU. Sit back and relax as we tax these airways soft listening jazz.

People travel to and fro, trying to find out or just wanting to know about some secret that does not exist. The key to life we sometimes miss. We search here, we search there, just can't seem to find that secret anywhere. This one magical thing that can make life better. But the more we search, the more we become sadder. Yes, the journey is long and often rough, but this secret we must find, we will have to be tough. We have searched all but in one place, and that is in the mirror and at our own face. No, don't be startled, amazed, or surprised, for the secret you search for lives deep inside. This secret smiles and says, where have you been? I am whom you search for. I am your friend. You look in the mirror at me every day, but you take me for granted as you go on your way. I pray each night when you start to roam, for you see, I was in search of you too. So welcome back home.

to the beautiful young ladies out there, the sisters. Whenever you're around, far or near, you make my aspiration, dreams, and goals appear. You are the inspiration that ignites my soul. Sweet as honey, more valuable than gold. I will always treasure your presence in my life. You are always by my side throughout my trials, tribulations, and strife. You are the motivation that causes me to resist temptation. With you, I love being in relations. You have been my support when things got tragic. The rhythm of the universe, my sweet black girl's magic. You are like poetry in motion, smooth as silk and soothing as lotion, moisturizing the corners of my brain, making the sunshine even though outside it's about to rain. It's like a bird that is harmonizing in a dogwood tree, the thread in the hole of a needle that sets my soul free. I'm not trying to hype you up because this is not a game or some sort of racket. You are the rhythm of the universe, my sweet, sweet black girl's magic. You are a succulent fruit and as fine as wine. For you see, I have a lot to be thankful for in this lifetime. You possess the power that makes heaven ring, the goddess of the universe, my chocolate cocoa butter queen. You were here at the beginning of time. The spirit that resides in you is the same spirit that resides and makes this poem rhyme. The cream of the crop, you could never be ratchet. The love of the universe, my sweet, sweet, sweet black girl's magic.

Yeah, this is the Memorial Day weekend. We getting ready to go in. And I hope tonight we applied 5 pounds of pressure to your chin and knocked you out without a doubt. With this good listening music over here at the Universal Rhythm on WFDU 89.1. Streaming on HD2. Speaking of Memorial Days, I looked it up, Memorial Day. And many people don't know this, but Memorial Day was created with black roots. And this was never taught. Something else that was left out. After the Civil War ended in 1865, Union soldiers had been held prisoners at the racetrack in Charleston, South Carolina. More than 250 of them died there. But the Confederate, they just buried them in massive graves. No names, no ceremonies. So 28 black men, newly freed from slavery, spent 2 weeks digging them up and gave each and every single soldier his proper burial. They built a fence around the graves, and above the entrance, they wrote Martyrs of the Race Course. Then on May 1st, 10,000 people showed up. 3,000 black school children led the way. They were singing and carrying flowers, honoring the soldiers that died for their freedom, making this the first Memorial Day. At that time, they called it the Declaration Day. Don't take my word for granted. Look it up. The things you find when you do your research. Another Friday night and I've had fun. As always, dropping some knowledge, a couple jewels here and there, and sharing some poems. And about current events and things. Well, like I always tell you, stay 10 toes down for self. Learn to love thyself. Stay 10 toes down for self. Put an oxygen mask on. Then you can look over and help somebody else. We're getting ready to roll up out of here. And I hope y'all have had a great time like me. Y'all take care. I love you. And I will see you again next Friday at 7. That's when we play that music that takes you straight to heaven. Y'all take care, love you, and stay safe.

Enemies gunning, true believers ain't running. 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

intend to bring truth to rap, not gimmicks. 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Man, listen. 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Pick up the pieces. Word to the masses. I heard God asses for less fake rappers.

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0: sprinkling on the bowels of the earth. See the pygmy ponies from the darkest crevices of the Grand Canyon, found over 3,000 years ago by the Aztec Indians. Ridden by tiny little mochis, these have tiny little hooves on them, tiny little saddles. Hey, hey, step right in here. What is it? What is it? We don't know what is it. They sent a man down from the University of Indiana. He seated, he didn't know what is it. Oh, what is it? They sent a fella down from the State Game Warden Commission. Oh, he took a look at it. He didn't know it. What is it? What is it? It only cost you a dime, one thin dime, two little nickels, 10 little shiny coppers. We never close. The show is continuous.
1: I think it's a squirrel with a raccoon's tail tied on the end of it.
0: Get away from here, son. You bother me. Hey, hey, come in here. Come in here. Get your candy corn. Oh, it's Bingo, I hear. Well, don't scatter your corn. It may be wrong.

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dead march as you carry me along. 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

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The neck was set with diamonds, and though the strings were old, like kings of sound they wound around six keys of solid gold. A man stepped up beside me. His breath was strong with wine, and he said, "You see that guitar? That used to belong to a mighty close pal of mine. He used to play it right here. I forget the year, around 45, I think." 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

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And he said, yeah, I remember now, it was 45, all right. He had just returned from the Great War. That's where he lost his sight. You see, mister, his buddies gave him that guitar. At the time, it was simple and plain. He added the gold and the diamonds as he played his way to fame. He was doing a show in Shreveport the night that he received the call to come appear on the Grand Ole Opry, the greatest show of all.

I was driving him to Nashville. It was cold and misting rain. The signals flashed and the whistle screamed. But I swear, mister, I never saw that train. I heard the doctor tell him, just after he'd used his knife, "You're lucky, son. It was just your arm. It could have been your life." But he died that night. Life just demanded more than he could give. I think he could have made it. He just lost his will to live. But this world's loss is heaven's gain. And tonight, mister, he's still a star. He plays with a band of angels. You see, that's my son's golden guitar.

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But tonight your beauty is shining through. And I never took the time to let you know. So before he takes you away, please let me say.

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My name is Bob Harrison, and I'm happy to be your host this morning, May 23rd, for 4 big hours of traditional country music. And today, if you'd like, you can email me during the show, WFDUEarthworm Acres@gmail.com. So let's start our program with Hank Williams right here on Let There Be Country.

And there we go. None other than Hank Williams, of course, with Move It On Over, getting us off to a nice start right here on Let There Be Country this morning. And Hank recorded that on April 21st, 1947, in the Castle Studio in the Tulane Hotel in Nashville. It was released about a month later as an MGM single, and it reached the number four position on the nationwide Billboard country music charts. So how about that? Very, very early Hank Williams right here on Let There Be Country this morning. And welcome, dear listeners, to Let There Be Country, 4 big hours of country music, a long-standing tradition here in the New York City metropolitan area on WFDU HD2, and now on WFDU HD2, and we are watching the sun come up, and it's struggling to come up. It looks like we're going to have a cloudy day today, a cloudy and rainy weekend, this Memorial Day weekend, and we hope that you have some nice plans for Memorial Day weekend. You get to see family and friends, perhaps, and we hope it's not a complete washout for you, but it looks like it is going to be a complete washout for most of us here in the New York City metropolitan area. We have that weather forecast coming up in just a little bit. But first, we are going to dive into that 101 years of country music history. And of course, this is Memorial Day weekend, and we want to honor the fallen heroes of America and all of those that they made the ultimate sacrifice to protect our freedoms. And we're going to have our early riser special with just that topic in a little bit. But first, let's get started with our 101 years of country music history with a tune that does reference, all right, those that have fallen. And it's called The Soldier's Sweetheart. It's Jimmie Rodgers. And I believe this was his very first recording. It goes back to August 4th, 1927 on State Street in Bristol, Tennessee, right across the street from Bristol, Virginia, of course. And the famous Bristol Sessions, led by legendary country music producer Ralph Peer. And he was mentoring Jimmie Rodgers during this recording session, and spent a lot of time with him on that day, August 4th, 1927. It was time well invested, of course. Jimmie Rodgers would go on to be a very, very important figure in the history of country music. So let's give this historic recording a listen right here on Let There Be Country for Memorial Day weekend. Here's Jimmie Rodgers, The Soldier's Sweetheart. We're hearing it on Let There Be Country. Good morning, everyone.

0: And there we go, getting our Memorial Day weekend program off to a fine start this morning with 101 years of country music history, or pretty close to 101 years, all right? And we started that set of music off with Jimmy Rogers, his very first recording from August 4th, 1927, Bristol, Tennessee, The Soldier's Sweetheart. And then we moved along to a hit that's currently number 7 on the nationwide country music charts this very week. It is by a group of 4 gentlemen, all country music superstars in their own right. Hardy, Eric Church, Morgan Wallen, and Tim McGraw. They got together to record a fabulous tune called MacArthur, and we heard that right there on Let There Be Country. And then we finished up that set of music with Charlie Pride, going back to 1976, our bicentennial year, and roughly the midpoint of country music history. A tune that got all the way to number 1 back in 1976 on the country music charts, My Eyes Can Only See As Far As You. Charlie Pride right here on Let There Be Country, and we have a fabulous set of music coming right up. It's going to be our early riser special, so just stay tuned.
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0: And let's take our first look at the weather forecast for the New York City metropolitan area right here on Let There Be Country. And what do we have for today, Saturday, as we kick off our Memorial Day weekend? Well, we have rain likely, mainly after 11 a.m. Chance of precipitation today is 70%. Otherwise, a cloudy day with a high near 60 degrees this afternoon. And then tonight, Saturday night, rain. Chance of precipitation 100% overnight, low around 49 degrees. And then tomorrow, Sunday, rain, chance of precipitation 100%, possibility of a thunderstorm in the afternoon, a high Sunday afternoon near 59 degrees, and then Sunday night, showers and possibly a thunderstorm, chance of precipitation Sunday night 60%, otherwise cloudy, a low around 56 degrees. And then on Monday, Memorial Day, when you're waking up for Earthworm Acres right here at WFDU HD2 at 7 o'clock in the morning on Monday, we have a 30% chance of showers on Monday. Otherwise, mostly cloudy, a high Monday afternoon near 77 degrees. Right now here in Teaneck, we have a humidity of 67%, winds out of the northeast at 3 miles per hour, drizzly skies right now, 55 degrees outside at this very moment, going up to a rainy 60 degrees this afternoon.
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0: And now our early riser topic, and of course, here on Let There Be Country on this Memorial Day weekend, we are honoring the fallen on Memorial Day. And let's get that music started to honor our heroes on Memorial Day. Here's Billy Ray Cyrus.

Upon Manassas' bloody plain, a soldier boy lay dying. The gentle winds above his form, in softest tones were sighing. The god of day had slowly sunk beneath the verge of day, and the silver moon was gliding above the Milky Way. The stars were shining brightly, and the sky was calm and blue. Oh, what a beautiful scene was this for human eyes to view. The river rolled in splendor, and the wavelets danced around. But the banks were strewed with dead men, and gory was the ground. But the hero boy was dying, and his thoughts were very deep. For the death wound in his young side was wafting him to sleep. He thought of home and kindred away on a distant shore, all of whom he must relinquish and never see them more. And as the night breeze passed by and whispers o'er the dead, sweet memories of olden days came rushing to his head. But his mind was weak and deadened, so he turned from where he lay as the death angel flitted by and called his soul away.

And there we go this morning here on Let There Be Country, the Memorial Day weekend, honoring the Memorial Day weekend segment, honoring the fallen heroes of America. And we started that set of music off with Billy Ray Cyrus, Some Gave All, from back in 1992 and again in 1993 on the country music charts. And then Ralph Stanley with a narration by a gentleman by the name of Ray Davis, The Vacant Chair. That goes back to 1996. And then Lee Greenwood and God Bless the USA. That goes back to 1984 when it hit number 7 on the nationwide country music charts. And then we wrapped up that set of music with Marty Robbins, Private Wilson White. It got to number 21 on the nationwide country music charts in 1966, all right here on Let There Be Country. Now, let's move along with the music from one of our regular segments each and every week here on Let There Be Country. A couple of tunes from the 21st century, because we do cover 101 years of country music history right here on Let There Be Country. And we're going to go back to 2015 this morning with a tune that only got to number 33 on the nationwide country music charts. And that kind of surprises me because I remember hearing this on the radio quite a lot back about 10 years ago. It's Darius Rucker, Southern Style. Let's give it a listen right here. As soon as I cue it in, I didn't quite cue it in yet. Let's see what we got here. And we should be all set in just about a second. Okay, and now we are. Okay, so here's Southern Style by Darius Rucker right here on Let There Be Country.

0: 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Yes, I love those records, and I bet you do too, and you're listening to Let There Be Country bright and early on this Saturday morning here in the New York City metropolitan area. We have a lot more music coming right up.
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0: 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Now, what were you doing back in 1960? Were you listening to country radio right around this time of the year back in 1960? Well, I got to tell you, if you were like me growing up in the New York City metropolitan area, you had no choice. There were no country music stations in 1960 here in the New York City metropolitan area. I'm sad to say, because I remember it very well. But I was listening to all those pop music stations, WMCA at 570, WABC at 770 AM. And WINS at 1050 and 1010, and WMGM, a radio station called WMGM, at 1050 on the radio dial, all playing rock and roll music and the top 40 tunes of the day. But we're going to listen right now to some of the records that were, if they did have a country music station here in the New York City metropolitan area, these are some of the records that they would have been playing right around this time of the year, late in May in 1960. 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

And if you lived in an area of the country that had a radio station playing country music right around this time of the year back in 1960, and that wasn't the New York City metropolitan area, but there were other places that you could hear country music. Well, those are some of the records that you would have probably heard on your favorite radio station. At number 9 on the nationwide country music charts this week back in 1960, we started that set of music off with Webb Pierce doing the Lover's Leap. And then we went to number 5, Buck Owens, Above and Beyond. Number 3, Ray Price, One More Time. And number 1, all across the nation on the country music charts, Hank Locklin and a big pop and country hit, Please Help Me, I'm Fallin'. We heard him right here on Let There Be Country. And we're going to continue with more music. Just a reminder, if you like that those tunes, you'd like the countdowns that we have on Earthworm Acres on Monday morning. So be sure to check out Earthworm Acres if you'd like to dig deep into those country music charts of the past. It's right here on WFDU HD2 starting at 7 o'clock Monday morning. And then those programs are archived for 2 weeks on the WFDU.fm archive. 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So let's move along to our country rock feature. Each week we play a couple of tunes from the world of country rock, and one of those tunes is After the Gold Rush, but we're not going to listen to Neil Young's version of it, but another group that put out their version of After the Gold Rush in 1974. In fact, they took it all the way to number 22 on the pop chart. So here's a group called Prelude and their version of After the Gold Rush, and we have it right here on Let There Be Country. Well,

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And there you go, just a little bit of country rock right here on Let There Be Country this morning. And who does country rock better than Poco? How about that Poco from back in 1972, Just For Me and You? And we played that one, Just For Me and You, right here on Let There Be Country this morning. So good morning, dear listener, and welcome to the second of four big hours of country music right here on Let There Be Country. My name is Bob Harrison. I am so happy to be in here bright and early, live in the WFDU HD2 studio on this Saturday morning, playing music for you, just for you, right here on Let There Be Country. And we do have four big hours of country music, 3 hours to go right here. And we do go back to the 1990s, probably the favorite decade of country music, according to the emails that we get here at Let There Be Country. And if you want to send me an email, the email address is WFDU Earthworm Acres@gmail.com. 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And if we have something for you in the 9 o'clock hour, at the beginning of the 9 o'clock hour, we're going to play some of those requests that have come in. And if we have it in the studio, we'll play it. If we don't have it in the studio, I'll see what I can do to bring it in on our next program. Now, I won't be here next week. Next week, we're going to have a rerun, because I have a special thing that I do every time we have five Saturdays on a particular month. I have an obligation, okay, sort of community service thing that I do on those fifth Saturdays, but I'll be back the following Saturday, and I'll see what I can do to get those requests on. In the meantime, let's move along to those 1990s, and a tune that got all the way to number 10 on the nationwide country music charts in 1990. I found this in my collection of those old 45 RPM records from the 1990s. It's Vern Gosden, Right in the Wrong Direction, and we're going in the right direction right here on Let There Be Country.

0: Dallas.
1: And there we go. Mark Chestnut, that's at number two on the nationwide country music charts back in 1995, going through the Big D. And we've been going through all that vinyl. And that was one of them we found stored away in the closet. Happy to have it right here on Let There Be Country this morning. Now, were you listening to country music just like I was back in 1971, right around this time of the year, 1971? Well, here are some of the records that were on the nationwide country music charts in 1971. This week.
2: Number 16.

cigar smoking cat if he would open up the door. Then she told him to load the baggage cause they opened tomorrow night in Baltimore. God, if I have to crawl, I'm gonna be there tomorrow night in Baltimore.

0: And there you go. Some of the records that were on the nationwide country music charts this very week. Late May back in 1971. And we started that set of music off with the number 16 record, Tommy Overstreet, Gwen, Congratulations. And then we went to number 14, Roger Miller, Tomorrow Night in Baltimore. And then at number 9, Lynn Anderson, You're My Man. And number 7 on the nationwide country music charts this week back in 1971. What a fabulous record that is. Jim Ed Brown, Angels Sunday. And we've got more music coming right up, so just stand by.
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0: And let's take another look at that weather forecast for the New York City metropolitan area and this Memorial Day weekend. And what do we have for today, Saturday? Rain is likely, mainly after 11 a.m. Chance of precipitation 70%. Otherwise cloudy today, a high near 60 degrees. And then tonight, Saturday night, rain, chance of precipitation is 100% overnight, low around 49 degrees. And then tomorrow, Sunday, rain, chance of precipitation 100%, possibility of a thunderstorm Sunday afternoon, a high near 59 degrees. And then Sunday night, showers, and again, possibly a thunderstorm, chance of precipitation Sunday night 60%, otherwise cloudy, low around 56 degrees. And then Monday, Memorial Day, when you're waking up for Earthworm Acres right here at WFDU HD2 at 7 o'clock in the morning, you're going to be waking up to a mostly cloudy day, but there is a 30% chance of showers on Monday, Memorial Day, a high Monday afternoon near 77 degrees. Right now here in Teaneck, the humidity is at 72%. Winds are out of the northeast at 5 miles per hour, and we have light rain right now in Teaneck, 55 degrees, going up to 60 degrees this afternoon. And each and every week here on Let There Be Country, we have our look at the world of bluegrass. We call it our Mountain Magic feature. And today we're going to listen to a group by the name of the Earls of Leicester. And they call themselves that because they play a lot of the music of Earl Scruggs and Lester Flatt. Okay, so the Earls of Leicester. And here's one of those old Flatt and Scruggs tunes called On My Mind, and the Earls of Leicester modernized it in 2015. We're going to give it a listen right here on Earthworm Acres. Good morning, everyone.

And there you go, right here on Let There Be Country from the World of Bluegrass. It's our Mountain Magic feature, and that was Antique Persuasion with an old Carter Family tune, Hello Stranger, Antique Persuasion. Took that tune that goes back to the late 1930s and updated it in 2015, and we had it for you right here on Let There Be Country, our Mountain Magic feature here on Let There Be Country. Let's go back to the 1980s now. We do cover 101 years of country music history right here on Let There Be Country. And here's a tune only got to number 40 on the nationwide country music charts, but I think you'll agree it's a good one. It's by Jim Glazer, and it's called The Lights of Albuquerque. Let's give it a spin right here on Let There Be Country. Good morning, everyone.

0: And there you go. Country number one back in 1981. It was none other than Hank Williams Jr., Dixie on My Mind. And we played it right here in New York City metropolitan areas. Let There Be Country. Let's go back to 1964. And what were you listening to back in 1964? Well, if you were listening to country radio, here are some of the tunes that you may have heard. We have a group of long forgotten records, but they're all very, very good. So let's give them a listen right here on Let There Be Country. Good morning, everyone. 1964 this week.
1: Number 32.

joy. His stomach is empty and his britches are torn. He's a-looking for more in 64. I'm overcome by the outcome of my income. They get all the taxes, I ain't got none. Some people's living like a speckled pup. Taxes are sacking us poor people up.

We adore and we're looking for more in 64. Now Khrushchev said, I want something to eat. How about selling me some of your wheat? We say, sure, he says, understand. I want it on the easy payment plan. Now he still owes from the time before, and he's a-looking for more in 64. Yeah, some's got all and some's got none, and I can't even buy me a cinnamon bun. I done plowed and my feet are sore, and I'm a-looking for more in 64.

0: And there you go. Some of the records that were on the nationwide country music chart right around this time of the year, last week of May, back in 1964. And we started that set of music with the number 32 record. It was a duet, Johnny and Joni Mosby. And a great record for a patriotic weekend, right? It was called Keep Those Cards and Letters Coming In. And then we went to number 31, Jim Nesbitt, Looking for More in 64. And number 27, Stonewall Jackson, Not My Kind of People. And there at number 22 this week on the nationwide country music charts, Homer and Jethro and their parody of the Beatles, I Want to Hold Your Hand. After all, it was 1964. It was the year of the British invasion over there on the pop side, and the countryside was just rolling along with its sense of humor. And it was all right here on Let There Be Country. We have more music coming right up in just a little bit.
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1: 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And each and every week here on Let There Be Country, we have our Country Soul Country feature. And we are continuing to look at that fabulous 1971 long-playing record, Volcanic Action of My Soul by Ray Charles, where Ray Charles explored some of the treasures of the world of country music and gave him his own little interpretation. And it's very, very interesting LP. And Ray Charles, okay, with Down in the Valley, the old cowboy tune updated by Ray Charles in 1971. Let's give it a listen right here on Let There Be Country.

0: Yeah, there you go. 6, 3, 4, 5, 7, 8, 9. Wilson Pickett took that song all the way to number 1 on the rhythm and blues charts and number 13 on the pop charts in 1965. But here on the Country Soul, Soul Country feature here on Let There Be Country, we listened to the country version of that by Trace Atkins. That we found that on the B-side of one of his 45 RPM singles back in 1997, and we played it for you right here on Let There Be Country. Country Soul, Soul Country. Each and every week we have that feature right here on Let There Be Country.
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0: And welcome, dear listener, to the third of 4 big hours of country music right here on Let There Be Country, a long-standing tradition in the New York City metropolitan area. My name is Bob Harrison, welcoming you aboard. So glad to be here live in the WFDU HD2 studio and watching my inbox. And if you have anything that you want to hear, anything that you want to say, send me an email, WFDUEarthwormakers@gmail.com. As we continue with our 101 years of country music history and some tunes from the 1970s. And how about this one from 1979? Got to number 17 on the nationwide country music charts in 1979. It's Hoyt Axton, Della and the Dealer. And it's right here on Let There Be Country.

0: And wow, what a record that is. Kenny Rogers, She Believes in Me. He took it all the way to number one on the nationwide country music charts back in 1979 and all the way to number five on the pop charts. How about that? Kenny Rogers right here on Let There Be Country. And I'd love to hear from you, dear listeners. So why don't you send me an email, wfduearthwarmakers@gmail.com. While we listen to some of the records that were on the nationwide country music charts this very week, last week of May, back in 1967. Let's start it off with Billy Walker. And we're going to do it right here on Let There Be Country.
1: Number 23.

0: And there you go. Some of the records that were on the nationwide country music charts this very week, last week of May, back in 1967. And we started that set of music off with number 23 this week, Billy Walker, Anything Your Heart Desires. And then we went to number 13, Dottie West, Paper Mansions. And then at number 9, the original version of Ruby Don't Take Your Love to Town as sung by Johnny Darrell. And then at number 2 on the nationwide country music charts, the biggest hit in his career, Wynn Stewart, It's Such a Pretty World Today. And I remember singing that to my children as they were growing up, waking them up for school each and every day and getting them out of bed. So that was It's Such a Pretty World Today right here on Let There Be Country.
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0: And let's take another look at that weather forecast for the New York City metropolitan area right here on WFDU HD2's Let There Be Country for this Memorial Day weekend. And what do we have for today? Saturday, rain likely, mainly after 11 a.m. Chance of precipitation 70%. Otherwise cloudy today, high near 60 degrees. And then tonight, rain, chance of precipitation 100%, low around 49 degrees. And then tomorrow, Sunday, rain, chance of precipitation 100%, possibility of a thunderstorm Sunday afternoon, a high Sunday afternoon near 59 degrees. And then Sunday night, showers and possibly a thunderstorm, chance of precipitation 60%, otherwise cloudy Sunday night, a low around 56 degrees. And then on Monday, Memorial Day, when you're waking up for Earthworm Acres here at WFDU HD2 at 7 o'clock in the morning, you're going to be waking up to a mostly cloudy day with a 30% chance of showers on Monday, high Monday afternoon near 77 degrees. Right now here in Teaneck, the humidity is at 74%. Winds are out of the east at 5 miles per hour. And we have drizzle right now, 55 degrees, going up to a rainy 60 degrees this afternoon. It's time for our celebrity spotlight, but our celebrity spotlight this week is a little bit different because we're shining that celebrity spotlight on four birthdays that are celebrated on this date, May 23rd. Four country music artists who have a birthday on May 23rd, and they're all unrelated to each other than the fact that they had the same birth date and different years, but the same day, May 23rd. So how many of these country music stars can you recognize? Let's play all four of them one at a time right here on Let There Be Country.

And that was our celebrity spotlight this morning here on Let There Be Country. Our spotlight shining on four different country music singers who had a birthday that celebrated on this date, May 23rd. And we're going to, let's see, we started that set of music off with Mack Wiseman, Step It Up and Go from 1957. He was born on May 23rd, 1925. And then we went to Misty Morgan, along with her husband, Jack Blanchard. Misty Morgan, she was born on May 23rd, 1945. And that record, Somewhere in Virginia in the Rain, went all the way to number 15 on the nationwide country music charts in 1971. And then we moved along to Shelley West. She had a number one record in 1983 with Jose Cuervo. And Shelley West was born on this date, May 23rd, back in 1958. And then we wrapped up that set of music with Judy Rodman. She went all the way to number one on the country music charts in 1986, Until I Met You. Judy Rodman was born on this date, May 23rd, in 1951. Four different country music artists sharing the celebrity spotlight this morning on Let There Be Country because they all celebrate their birthdays on May 23rd. And we had that set of music for you right here on Let There Be Country. And if you like that set of music or you have something else you want me to play, let me know. My name is Bob Harrison. Always happy to hear from you. My email address, WFDU. earthwormakers@gmail.com. And each and every week we have our Cowboys, Hippies, and Outlaws feature, and our hippie of the morning this week is Ringo Starr. And from his fabulous 1970 Buku of Blues country music album that he had on Apple Records back in 1970, we're going to listen to one of the selections from that album, Wine, Women, and Loud Happy Songs. Let's give it a listen right here on Let There Be Country. Ringo Starr.

ride. 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
1: And there we go, our Cowboys, Hippies, and Outlaws feature right here on Let There Be Country this morning. Our Outlaw of the Morning was Willie Nelson, Mama Tried. That comes from his 2025 LP called Working Man. Willie Sings Merle, actually recorded a few years earlier, but released just last year. And what a fabulous collection of music that is. Willie Nelson and Mama Tried right here on Let There Be Country. My name is Bob Harrison, playing 101 years of country music right here on Let There Be Country. Let's go back to the 1990s, a record that got to number two on the nationwide country music charts back in 1997. It's Kenny Chesney, When I Close My Eyes. Don't close your eyes if you're driving, all right? Just sing along with this song right here on Let There Be Country.

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1: And it was back in 1997 that Sawyer Brown took their recording of 6 Days on the Road all the way to number 13 on the nationwide country music charts. That was back in 1997, and it was right here today on Let There Be Country.
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1: And let's take a look at our country calendar, a listing of live events in the New York City metropolitan area that may be of interest to our country music listeners. And let's see what we have tonight. All right. Tones Bluegrass Jam at Sonny's in Red Hook, Brooklyn at 8 p.m. That's Tones Bluegrass Jam at Sonny's tonight at 8 p.m. And let's see what else we have. Okay, down at Albert Music Hall, Weirdtown, New Jersey. Little short ride down the Garden State Parkway for their Memorial Day tribute tonight. The doors open at 5:30 p.m., and I believe that tribute begins at 6 p.m., and then the music at 6:30 p.m. And some of the music, okay, comes from a group called Old School, another group called The Remnants, and there are other groups that are going to be on the stage down at Albert Music Hall. Highly recommended, and it's just a little ride down the Garden State Parkway, as I said. Their website for more information, www.alberthall.org. And then next week, all right, our usual suspects. Every Monday now is Bluegrass Jam at Irish Haven, 5721 4th Avenue in Brooklyn. That starts at 7 p.m. And every Tuesday, line dancing and lessons at Sean's Saloon, Kearny, New Jersey at 7:30 p.m. Every Wednesday, Smokey's Roundup, Western Swing, live at Sonny's, Red Hook, Brooklyn at 8 p.m. And if I'm forgetting anything, let me know. My name is Bob Harrison. Always happy to hear from you. My email address, WFDU Earthworm.

0: 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And what was going on the country music charts this week back in 1974? Let's play some of those tunes from 1974 this week, last week of May, that were on the nationwide country music charts.
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2: Hello, everyone. This is your Action News reporter with all the news that is news across the nation on the scene at the supermarket. There seems to have been some disturbance here. Pardon me, sir. Did you see what happened?
3: Yeah, I did. I was standing over by the tomatoes, and here he come, running through the pole beans, through the fruits and vegetables, naked as a jaybird. And I hollered over to Ethel. I said, "Don't look, Ethel." And it's too late. She'd already been in since.

0: see what happened.
1: Yeah, see, I was just in here getting my tires checked, and he disappeared out of the traffic. He come streaking around the grease right there. Didn't have nothing on but a smile. I looked in there, and Ethel was getting her cold drink. I hollered, "Don't look, Ethel!" And it's too late. She'd already been mooned. Flashed her right there in front of the shop or so.
2: He ain't
1: boogity, boogity.
2: He ain't

0: What happened?
1: Yeah, deep. Hey, Tom, I was just going down there to get Ethel a snow cone. Here it come, right out of the cheap seats. Dribbling. Right down the middle of the court. Didn't have on nothing but his PX. Made a hook shot and got out through the concession stand. I hollered up at Ethel. I said, "Don't look, Ethel!" It was too late. She'd already got a free shot. Grandstand. Right there in front of the home team. Is that you, Ethel?
2: He's just as proud as he can be.
1: What do you think you're doing?
2: Out of me. He gonna give us
1: you
2: a
1: get
2: peek.
1: Your cold on.
2: Well, yes, they call him the street.
1: Ethel, where you go?
2: He likes to show off his disease.
1: Ethel, you shameless pussy!
2: If there's an audience to be found, he'll be streaking it down, inviting public critique.
1: Say it isn't so, Ethel!
3: Man, there you go. The records that were on the country music charts this very week back in 1974. And we started that set of music off with the number 15 record nationwide this week in 1974. Mickey Gilley, Room Full of Roses. And then we went to number 9, Olivia Newton-John, If You Love Me, Let Me Know. And number 2 on the nationwide country music charts this week back in 1974, Dolly Parton, I Will Always Love You. That was her original recording of that big, big hit. She would re-record it several years later, and that's the one that you usually hear, but we heard the original right here on Let There Be Country, and I got an original frog in my throat, too. And then the last record we played was number 1 on the nationwide country music charts, a big, big pop and country hit for Ray Stevens, The Streak, and we heard it right here on Let There Be Country. So welcome, dear listener, to the fourth of 4 big hours of country music right here on Let There Be Country. My name is Bob Harrison. Love to hear from you. My email address, wfduearthwormakers@gmail.com. And we've heard from a number of listeners in the past couple of weeks. And since I wasn't in the studio last week, the requests kind of piled up. And so we're going to be playing all of them this morning here on Let There Be Country, at least most of them, okay? And we'll catch up to a few in the weeks to come. And let's see what we have here. Okay, Rob in Prospect Park, you've been waiting quite a while for those requests that you sent in, and I think we have them all lined up for you this morning. And we'll sort of intersperse them with some of the other requests, but some fabulous music that you asked for, including this one, went all the way to number 1 on the country charts, all the way to number 14 on the pop charts in 1981, and it's a duet, Dottie West, Kenny Rogers, What Are We Doing in Love? And boy, we're so happy to play this one right here on Let There Be Country. Good morning, everyone.

And there you go. Kacey Musgraves took that one to number 10 on the nationwide country music charts back in 2012. And Abby in Cape May County asked for that one. So we got it on for you right here on Let There Be Country. Kacey Musgraves, Merry Go Round. And Kacey Musgraves is having a very successful comeback right now in country music and getting her music back on the radio in 2026. So we are going to have more from Kacey Musgraves, I am sure of it, in the days to come right here on Let There Be Country. So thank you very much, Abby, for that request. And we're going to continue now with another request from Rob. And I tell you, Rob, I have been hosting country music programming right here at WFDU now for over 4 years. And I've never in all that time played a record by one of country music's biggest stars of the 1980s. And I'm talking about Juice Newton. It's hard to believe, but I have never played a Juice Newton record here on Let There Be Country or, for that matter, Earthworm Acres in the past 4 years. So we're going to correct that right this minute here on Let There Be Country. And in fact, I've acquired a number of Juice Newton records, and we are going to be playing them in the weeks to come on Let There Be Country. Here's one of them. Got to number 2 on the country charts, number 11 on the pop charts back in 1982. It's Juice Newton and her version of Break It to Me Gently for Rob in Prospect Park. Thank you so much, Rob, for this request.

0: And there you go, Jim Croce. And that was a request from Eddie in Cape May County. And Eddie, I got to agree with you 100%. That song really does belong on Let There Be Country. Jim Croce's Operator, That's Not the Way It Feels, got to number 17 on the pop charts in 1972. But I got to tell you, in 1972, I heard that song and I said, that's a country song. Went out and I didn't just buy the single, I bought the whole album. And interestingly enough, I think a lot of people would agree with you and me, Eddie, that's really country music. And in fact, in 2026, one of Jim Croce's songs has been revived and is on country radio right now in 2026. And we're going to be playing that one as well as the original by Jim Croce in the weeks to come right here on Let There Be Country. And we haven't finished with those requests, so just hang in there. We have to take a little break right now, and we're going to be back with the request pond.
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0: And let's take another look at that weather forecast. In fact, the last look at the weather forecast here on Let There Be Country this morning. And it's for the New York City metropolitan area, and it's for the Memorial Day weekend. So let's see what we have in store for us today. Oh, my goodness, it's rain likely, mainly after 11 a.m., and the chance of precipitation is 70%. Otherwise, partly cloudy, a high near 60 degrees this afternoon. And then tonight, Saturday night, rain, chance of precipitation 100%, low around 49 degrees. And then tomorrow, Sunday, rain, chance of precipitation 100%, possibility of a thunderstorm in the afternoon, a high near 59 degrees Sunday afternoon. And then Sunday night, showers and possibly a thunderstorm, chance of precipitation 60%, otherwise cloudy Sunday night, low around 56 degrees. And then on Monday, Memorial Day, when you're waking up for Earthworm Acres here at WFDU HD2 at 7 o'clock in the morning, you're going to be waking up to a mostly cloudy day with a 30% chance of showers on Monday and a high near 77 degrees Monday afternoon. Right now on this Saturday morning here in Teaneck, the humidity is at 70%. Winds are out of the east at 5 miles per hour, and it continues to drizzle, and we have a temperature of 56 degrees right now, going up to a high near 60 degrees this afternoon. Let's continue with some of those requests. And we got an email from just this morning from Al in Tom's River. And he wanted to hear a tune by Johnny Cash, which I just didn't happen to have in the studio this morning. So, Al, in the meantime, we're just going to throw in a little different one from Johnny Cash that I happen to have here. It's Train of Love from back in, I don't know, 1957, perhaps. And we're going to listen to it right here on Let There Be Country. Johnny Cash by request.

And right here on Let There Be Country this morning, our Pop Goes Country, Country Goes Pop feature. And for our Pop Goes Country, we heard from Bobby Vinton and his 1965 version of Riders in the Sky. And then for our Country Goes Pop, we have Ronnie Millsap, Any Day Now, suggested by Rob in Prospect Park. And Any Day Now was originally a number two R&B hit, number 23 pop hit by Chuck Jackson. We heard the Ronnie Millsap version right here on Let There Be Country. Ronnie Millsap took it to number one on the country charts and number 14 on the pop charts in 1982. So how about that? We do play 101 years of country music history right here on Let There Be Country. And let's go back to the 1980s. 1987, number two country for the Nitty Gritty Dirt Band, Baby's Got a Hold on Me. And you've got a hold on me right here on Let There Be Country.

0: And oh my goodness, how fabulous that recording is. Emmylou Harris took it all the way to number one on the nationwide country music charts back in 1980, Beneath Still Waters. So let's move it up to the 1990s. 1997, this record went all the way to number four. It's an old Johnny Paycheck tune as done by Tracy Byrd. Don't Take Her, She's All I Got. We got it right here on Let There Be Country.
1: More.

0: And that's why our listeners love that country music from the 1990s. What a great record that is. Joe Diffie, this is Your Brain. He took it to number 25 on the nationwide country music charts back in 1997. And we have a few more of those old 45 RPM records that we converted over to CD, brought them into the studio, and we're going to try to squeeze them in before we leave today. Hang in there.
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0: 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I'm looking at the window right now, and you know what I see. They are lining up. I know it's not the best weather in the world. It's a little drizzly out there, but they are lining up for the Jazz Deli, for the first seating of the Jazz Deli with Russ Kassoff, and that's coming right up in about 10 minutes. So, but I would suggest to you, dear listener, that you just stay right at home. Keep your radio dial set right where it is. That's the best seat in the house for the first seating of the Jazz Deli. You don't want to miss it. It's right here on WFDU HD2. So let's roll on out of here. I got to clean up this studio. I got to sweep those peanut shells off the floor and put some nice tablecloths on the tables. Get ready for Russ Kassoff. But we do have a jukebox just filled with some of those fabulous 45 RPM records that were back in the 1980s, including this one from Tom Paul and the Glazer Brothers. Loving Her was easier than anything I'll ever do again. An old Kris Kristofferson tune brought up to date by Tom Paul and the Glazer Brothers. So, dear listener, I'm sorry I won't be in the studio next week. We're going to have a repeat show here on Let There Be Country, but I will be in the studio on Monday mornings for Earthworm Acres at 7 o'clock. So I

Hope to join you then. Keep your dial set right where it is. I hope you have a fabulous Memorial Day weekend. And here's get some music coming right up. Thanks so much. My name is Bob Harrison. You can email me, wfduearthwormakers@gmail.com. Let's get that music going right here on Let There Be Country.

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1: Good morning. You have sauntered into the Jazz Deli. The sauntering abounds. It's going all around the block, all around the studio, all around the campus of WFDU, Fairleigh Dickinson University. My name is Russ Kassoff. I hope this finds you safe and well and grooving. Here we go.

Once again, good morning. My name is Russ Kassoff, and I thank you so much for joining me as we stream around the world right here on WFDU HD2. And again, I hope this finds you safe and well and grooving, so much so that they're sauntering all around the block. The buffet is rife with savories. Rife, that is. I tell you, it's rife. And Mr. Sinatra is here ready to sing a two-song set with his voice that comes from the golden era of his voice when he was at the peak of his prime. First, you're going to hear a track written for the film version of the musical comedy Whoopee in 1930. It became a signature tune for Eddie Cantor, who sang it in the movie. A stylized version of the song by American singer and songwriter Nina Simone recorded it in 1957. And you're going to hear Mr. Sinatra's 1966 version with a great Nelson Riddle arrangement from the Strangers in the Night album, written by Walter Donaldson and Gus Kahn in 1930. My Baby Just Cares for Me. It's Swingin' and Burnin'. And that will be followed by a rare appearance by Tori Zito at the podium. He was the arranger for this particular chart. He only did about four or five for Mr. Sinatra in his career. This song by Kenny Jacobson and Rhoda Roberts. And it's from the My Kind of Broadway 1965 album. Strangers in the Night was 66, so that's why the voice is at the peak of its powers. And we're talking about a song called Golden Moment. So first, My Baby Just Cares for Me, followed by Golden Moment. Mr. Frank Sinatra to begin the festivities for today's Jazz Deli. Good morning.

Oh, yes, Mr. Frank Sinatra and Golden Moment with a great Tori Zito arrangement. And that was preceded by My Baby Just Cares for Me, a Nelson Riddle classic, both with The Voice, 1965 and 1966. And that's one way to start today's Jazz Deli. Next up, we have our good friend, loved and missed by all, saxophonist, musician, composer, arranger, Mr. Ed Hickes. We've been featuring his album called Spacewalk from 1994. He is the composer of this piece called Afterglow. Ed is on the baritone sax, Mike Cull on the piano, Dick Sarpala on the bass, and T. Hickes on the drums. So it's time to enjoy Ed Hickes and Afterglow.

Mr. Ed Hickes, loved and missed by all, a great friend. I had the good fortune of touring with him around the world on the Sinatra gigs and the Liza gigs, Frank Liza Sammy, Frank Dean and Sammy. And in this case, he has his own CD and he's on the baritone sax. That was called Afterglow. And we'll be sharing the rest of that CD with you in the nearness of time. Next up, a relative newcomer to the buffet here. She's in the area of the lox and onions and eggs omelets, and they are called X-Lox. And her name is Rebecca Rafla. She's got a brand new release called Fundamentally Unfinished. This is an original by Rebecca called Sunday. You're going to hear Steve Ali on the piano, Kenny Phelps and Richard Sleepy Floyd share the drums, Patrick Wright on the guitar, Jesse Whitman on the bass, Catherine Hirschberger, Yoon-Hae Swanson, Anna Cherniak, and Rachel Patrick are in the strings. So here's Rebecca Rafla and Sunday.

the lovely and talented Rebecca Rafla. And that was an original piece called Sunday from her brand new Fundamentally Unfinished CD. Moving right along here in the first seating, and my name is Russ Kassoff, in case you didn't know, and I thank you so much for joining me as we stream around the world, all around the globe, but not in a perfect circle. If you ever looked at it from afar, like, say, the moon, it's not a perfect circle. It's kind of like a Humpty Dumpty shape, if you ask me. We're going to move along to a fellow that we've been featuring and his group in recent weeks. His name is Darren Litzy. He's a keyboardist, a pianist, all of those keyboard-like things. The name of his CD is On My Own Time. This is an original called Busy Work. Darren Litzy on the piano, Chris DeAngelis on the bass, and John Riley on the drums. Enjoy Darren Litzy and his group, Busy Work.

Oh, yes. Darren Litzy and his group, A Little Funky Sorbet, here in the first seating of today's Jazz Deli. And that was called Busy Work. Darren Litzy has a trio that also includes Chris DeAngelis on the bass and John Riley on the drums. For those of you who are marking your scorecards, we move along to another track that was handed to me by the lovely and talented Amy London, the Royal Bobsters. They recorded this a while back. And the Royal Bobsters, this one, is featuring the great Sheila Jordan, along with the arrangement by Darman Meter. This is a classic by Horace Silver called Peace. The Royal Bobsters are Amy London, Holly Ross, the late, great, loved and missed by all, Darman Meter and Dylan Pramuk. Steve Schmidt is on the piano, Cameron Brown on the bass, and Steve Williams on the drums. Here's the Royal Bobsters featuring jazz master Sheila Jordan, also the late, great, loved, and missed by all, and now watching over us, laughing and teaching. This is Horace Silver's Peace. Enjoy.

jazz master, I guess mistress, Sheila Jordan, a friend of mine who I was privileged to play for and honored to work with many times over the years. She just left us and is now traveling, as she always was, but she's got galactic mileage now, and she's watching over us. That was Peace by Horace Silver. She was featured with the Royal Bobsters, and that was a stunningly beautiful arrangement. Oh, by Darman Meter. Well, you can do so much with the voices, can't you? People have never figured out that my formula here is alternating voice tracks with instrumental tracks, and that is one of my favorite voice tracks now. It's new to the Jazz Deli. It goes into the area of new bopka. Next up, we go into the salsa, which would be when mixed with seltzer, perhaps an egg cream, by Ray Obiedo and his group. The name of his album is Slight Accent, and this is called Fonseca, written by Ray. Who is on the guitar and keyboards? Skylar Tang on the trumpet solo, Jeff Cressman on the trombone solo, Jesse Levitt on the soprano sax solo, Norbert Stachel on the flute, bass clarinet, and the horn arrangement, Mark Van Wageningen on the bass, Peter Michael Escovedo on the percussion, and Phil Hawkins on the drums. This is the Ray Obiedo Group and Fonseca. Enjoy!

A little Latin flavor this morning from Ray Obieto and his group. That was called Fonseca. Although the Latin is not the same Latin groove that was in the Missa Solemnis or the Mozart Requiem or any of the Bach cantatas, perhaps, but it is a modernized Latin groove. Ray Obieto and his group. Moving right along, we have another track from the lovely and talented Isabella Isherwood. The name of her new CD is The Sweetest Sounds. You're going to hear a classic by Harold Arlen and Johnny Mercer called This Time the Dream's on Me. Isabella Isherwood on the voice and piano, Mike Alimana on guitar, Joe Policastro on the bass, and Alejandro Salazar on the drums. Isabella Isherwood and her group, This Time the Dream's on Me. Enjoy!

Isabella Isherwood and a reimagined version of This Time the Dream's on Me. Never heard it in three. So This Time the Dream's in three. And that's a beautiful song by Johnny Mercer and Harold Arlen. Next up, another sorbet. This is the great Terry Waldo. And you're going to hear a little of the old-style Dixieland. This is a piece by King Oliver called Canal Street Blues. The name of this album is Terry Waldo and the Gotham City Band, Treasury Volume 3. Terry Waldo's on the piano, Mike Davis on the trumpet, Colin Hancock on the trumpet, Ricky Alexander on clarinet, Jim Fryer on trombone, Jay Lepley on the drums, Arnt Arntzen on the banjo, Brian Nalepka on the bass, Nick Russo on the banjo, and I already said Brian Nalepka. So, you've got it. You've heard it all. Terry Waldo, Canal Street Blues. Enjoy!

Oh, yes. One of the best Dixieland bands in the land. That was Terry Waldo and the Gotham City Band from their Treasury Volume 3. That was by King Oliver. It's called Canal Street Blues. And you'll be hearing the rest of that story as Sorbet Style here in the Jazz Deli in the weeks to come. Next up, I'm very excited to present to you a brand new release from our good friend, the lovely and talented Lisa Rich. And she's excited, we're excited, and we're going to present it to you all these next weeks, so you'll hear the whole thing. The name of the brand new CD, which is sizzling on the buffet. People are picking it up and putting it down and saying, play it! And that's what we're going to do. The name of the new CD is I Still Rise. And first, you're going to hear the opening song, written in

1947 by David Mann and Red Evans called No Moon at All. This one is a duo to open the album, Lisa Rich on the vocals and the great Drew Gress on the bass. A duo, wonderful way to start the day on this album, which is called I Still Rise. Lisa Rich and Drew Gress, No Moon at All.

Well, how about that? The lovely and talented Lisa Rich and Drew Gress on the bass. No Moon at All to begin. That's how the CD begins. So next week, you'll hear the next chapter. And the name of the CD, brand new, sizzling hot, is I Still Rise. We look forward to sharing the rest with you in the nearness of time. Next up, another track from the Inventions Trio, which is Bill Mays on the piano and arranger, Marvin Stamm on the trumpet and flugelhorn, and he also does some arrangements, and Alyssa Horn on the cello, the fabulous, lovely, and talented Alyssa. So this is from the Delaware River Suite, written by Bill Mays, and this chapter is called Rolling Down the Water Gap. You will enjoy this, and then we'll be back in the second seating. So here's the Inventions Trio and Rolling Down the Water Gap. Enjoy!

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2: And just like that, as if by wizardry, you have been transported into the second seating of today's Jazz Deli. People always wonder if we have enough benches and seats for everyone. We barely make it. There's standing room eating. You're allowed to take a plate. You're allowed to tie it up around your neck. And then there's a little bib kind of thing that sticks in front of your chest. And you can fill it up with all the savories on the buffet. And then buy CDs and records and all those kinds of things. And the buffet right now is packed, because it's the second seating and we have fresh mushroom barley soup right now. Chicken matzo ball. Nothing like harvesting the ball of the matzahs. Anyway, so thank you so much for joining me. My name is Russ Kassoff, and I am just not that funny. And especially today. And you are listening to the Jazz Deli. You have sauntered in as we stream around the world right here on WFDU HD2. And I hope this finds you safe and well and grooving, as we always do, and enjoying time with family and friends and the times we've known. We open the second seating with one of our favorite ladies who recently left us. She is loved and missed by all, for sure. What a gorgeous, angelic voice. Her name is Josie Falbo, and she left us with permanent moments recorded on all kinds of things like vinyl and cassettes and CDs and links. How can you be left with a link? Josie Falbo recorded an album in 2024 called Taylor Street, and this is a song by Matthew Thornton and Lauren Little called Pretty Blue Eyes. On the keys and organ, Chris Hambone Cameron. On the piano, Howard Levy. On the guitar, Richie Davis. On the bass, Tony Brown. And on the drums, Wayne Stewart. The child's voice is Alexis Gould, and there are many background vocals. So here's Josie Falbo and her group, Pretty Blue Eyes.

a little rockish sorbet here, a soulful rockish sorbet from Josie Falbo. That was called Pretty Blue Eyes from Taylor Street. That's the name of her CD. And Josie Falbo, who just recently left us, is loved and certainly missed by all. We will feature the rest of this CD in the nearness of time. Next up, another track from the Wunderkind at the piano, John DeMartino. The name of this CD is Passion Flower, which we've been featuring, the music of Billy Strayhorn. This was written by Billy Strayhorn in 1939, and you know it because it's one of his most well-known recognized compositions called Take the A-Train, or as Lawrence Welk used to call it, Take a Train. John DeMartino is on the piano, and the arrangements, Eric Alexander on the tenor sax, Boris Kozlov on the bass, and Louis Nash on the drums. Such a group! Here's John DeMartino and his group, Take the A-Train. Enjoy!

0: Wouldn't it be better or nice to have a tenor sax on the A-train to make that train sound? It would be more work for live musicians, wouldn't it? That was John DeMartino and his group and Take the A-Train from his Passion Flower, the Music of Billy Strayhorn CD. Next up, a welcome regular to the buffet. We've been featuring her album called Moments. I'm talking about vocalist Catherine Dupuy. And you're going to hear a track by George and Ira Gershwin called Isn't It a Pity? What a classic. Catherine Dupuy's on the vocal, Bill Mays on the piano and the arrangement, Martin Wind is on the bass, and Tim Horner on the drums. Catherine Dupuy and her group from her Moments CD, Isn't It a Pity? Enjoy.
1: What?

Lovely arrangement by Bill Mays and a lovely interpretation and reading by Catherine Dupuy. That was Isn't It a Pity by George and Ira Gershwin. And you'll be hearing the rest of that story in the nearness of time. We move along to one of the musical greats who left us a couple of months ago. His name is Gordon Goodwin, and he is missed and loved by all. And his contributions to the music world included many compositions, many arrangements, and a fantastic style as an arranger and orchestrator. He did a project called Raymond Scott Reimagined. This is a collaboration with the great Raymond Scott. And Gordon Goodwin did do a lot of the composition as well. They are co-composers on this, which you're about to hear. You're going to hear Quartet San Francisco and Gordon Goodwin at the piano in a separate area there. The name of this original by Raymond Scott and Gordon Goodwin is called Huckleberry Duck. Quartet San Francisco is Jeremy Cohn, Joseph Christensen on the violins, Chad Kaltinger on the viola, and Andres Vera on the cello. Gordon Goodwin is on the pianos. So here is Quartet San Francisco and Gordon Goodwin, Huckleberry Duck. Enjoy!

Oh, yes, the genius of Gordon Goodwin, the late, great Gordon Goodwin. We lost a real genius there. That was Quartet San Francisco and Gordon Goodwin, who played more than one piano. I guess they overdubbed him. It would be kind of hard to play all what he just played so perfectly. That's from an album called Raymond Scott Reimagined, and that piece was called Huckleberry Duck, written by both Raymond Scott and Gordon Goodwin. And we'll be hearing the rest of that incredible project in the nearness of time, with the Big Fat Band as well. Next up, we have the final track. You will have now heard everything. It's a 2-CD set of Paul Marinaro's Mood Ellington. All these songs by Duke Ellington with some collaborations, like lyricists, etc. And Duke wrote this in 1940. Bob Russell did the original lyric, Do Nothing Till You Hear From Me. And the arranger is Tom Garling. Paul Marinaro on the vocals, Tom Vaitzas on piano, Mike Alimana on guitar, John Tate on the bass, and Neil Hemphill on the drums. On the woodwinds, Rich Moore, John Wojciechowski, and Ted Hogarth. On the trumpet and flugelhorn, Eric Jacobson. On the trombone, Raphael Crawford. Lisa Faco, F-A-K-O or Faco, is the concert mistress. Here's Paul Marinaro and Do Nothing Till You Hear From Me. Enjoy!

Oh, yes. That was Paul Marinaro in Do Nothing Till You Hear From Me with his orchestra, arranged by Tom Garling. And congratulations to Paul. And I bet you never had anyone, any station, play your whole CD, all 1.5 of them, of your new project, Do Nothing Till You Hear From Me. It was a joy and a pleasure to share it with the world. So thanks for sharing your music with us. Paul Marinaro, you'll be hearing from him in the nearness of time. Next up, a brand new CD, hot off the presses, from Bobby Sanabria and the Multiverse Big Band. The name of the CD is Arsenio and Beyond. This is by Takayo Heisho, called La Fruta, arranged by Takayo Heisho. Solos by Matthew Gonzalez on the chaya, Noah Bless on the trombone, Gerardo Contino on the vocals, Kale Rodriguez Peña on the opening trumpet solo, Max Darchet on the closing trumpet solo. Bobby Sanabria, brand new, and the Multiverse Big Band, La Fruta. Enjoy.

0: Ven. Gira de continuo.
1: Oh yes, Bobby Sanabria and the Multiverse Big Band. That was La Fruta, a brand new CD called Arsenio and Beyond. We'll be featuring much more from that as the nearness of time approaches. Next up, a wonderful vocalist who has joined the buffet in recent weeks. His name is Mark Christian Miller, and the name of his CD is Strange Meadowlark. You're going to hear a song by Ned Roram and Robert Hiller called Early in the Morning, arranged by the great Josh Nelson on the piano. He is on the piano on this as well. Joe LaBarbera on the drums, Chuck Berghofer on the bass, Robert Kyle on the sax, and Mark Christian Miller on the vocals. Early in the Morning, the Mark Christian Miller Group. Enjoy.

That beautiful track was called Early in the Morning from the album called Strange Meadowlark by Mark Christian Miller. And we welcome all of these tracks into the buffet. You'll be hearing much more of this, the rest of the story, also in the weeks to come. Next up, we will close our session today with Bill Kirchner and his No Net. You're going to hear from Lifeline, Cole Porter's Dream Dancing. Bill Kirchner's the arranger and conductor. On the saxes and woodwinds, Dick Oates, Ralph LaLama, and Kenny Berger. On the trumpets and flugelhorns, we have Bud Burge and Andy Gravish. On the bass trombone, Doug Perkins.

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rain low around 52, and for tomorrow, rain high of 59. Sunday night, rain showers low of 56. Monday, cloudy, high of 73. Right now, we are looking at 56 degrees.

of a reggae experience, which by now you know that. I am Dean Smycro, welcome you another Saturday afternoon. What a great show we have in store for you though. Remember now, it's commercial free, so it's bringing music until 4.

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When she's done, she's not. And when she says she's done, she's done. Love this song. I can relate to it.

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maxi preach 10 minutes now to 2 o'clock. It's called Touched by an Angel. 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Just in case if you have something in mind you'd like to hear it, just call. We're happy, we're glad to play it for you. Weather outlook for today: rain likely, high of 85 for tonight. Rain low around 52 for tomorrow. Rain high 59. Yeah. Seems like the weekend is going to be washed out of rain. Sunday night, rain showers, low around 56. And for Monday, it's going to be cloudy on Monday, high of 73.

of Max Praise to the Memorial Weekend. Jerk Fest in New Brunswick on Monday. Big Jerk Fest, New Brunswick on Monday. It's WFDU HD2. That's the sound of Max and Priest. We introduced that one a few weeks ago on the Reggae Experience, and as we continue with more music. Here's Max and Priest, two in a row, back to back. But music is nice. We have to play it, you know. We have to play it back to back. This one called Good, Saying Goodbye to Love. How can you say goodbye to love? Huh? And love is so nice. Hurt sometimes, though.

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And I'm back to Chris inside the Reggae Experience on WFDU HD2. God knows why he didn't give me the voice to sing, I tell you. Back to Chris, say goodbye to love. A minute now to 2 o'clock inside the Experience. We're right until 4 this afternoon. Shout out to Wiki Waki, listening to the Reggae Experience. Make his request. It's a memorial weekend. They're going to try to go crazy and

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1: Robert from Spring Valley, New York, requested this one last Saturday on the Reggae Experience. It's Oswald. It's called Rockin' Time. At 21 minutes now after 2 o'clock Memorial Day weekend, Dean Smichael with you until 4.
2: Yes, people.
1: Barry Simon is coming to the Prudential Center in Newark, right, August 28th, along with Beanie Man. They're going to be in Atlanta, Georgia, I think a week after that. Yeah. Give you more information on that as time goes on, friends. Oswald, live from the London Cafe.

the lead singer, well, the drummer on lead on this song called Roots Rockin'. He passed away a few years ago. Remember the song, Don't Turn Around? Yeah, that brother, he passed away a few years ago, maybe about 3 or 4 years ago.

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Wiki Rocky, who requested that one. 2:30. Yeah, here's Alton Ellis inside the Reggae Experience. This one called Breaking Up. That's a good tip. Give you a touch of the solid gold, we call it. Yeah. Take you back in time of music.

What can I tell you? It's Memorial Day weekend. Rain today, rain tomorrow. So if you have any plans, just push it back until Monday. It's saying that Monday afternoon is going to be a little bit better, all right?

concert at the UBS Arena. Yeah, Lady Flame. Heard that she did very well. Weather outlook for today, rain likely, high of 85 for tonight. Rain low around 52 for tomorrow. Rain high of 59 for Sunday night, partly. Rain showers low of 56. Monday is going to be cloudy on Monday, high of 73. Jerk Fest, New Brunswick on Monday. Let me erase that. Not on Monday, on Sunday. Yeah, Sunday. And of course, Barry Simon, the Beat Man, is coming to the Prudential Center in Newark, New Jersey, August 29th.

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Why am I saying 973? It's not 973. 201-836-9211 is Request Line. If you have something in mind you would like to hear it, 17 minutes now after 3.

Child of Slave, and now to Marcia Griffiths, called Land of Love. Take this one from the Penthouse Collection. 335 Stinks Michael's Reggae Experience, Memorial Day weekend, yeah. Weather outlook for tonight, they're telling us, friends, that it's going to be rain for tonight, low around 52. And for tomorrow, it's going to be more rain again tomorrow, high of 59. Sunday night, rain showers for Sunday night, low around 56. And Monday, well, it seems kind of decent on Monday. It's going to be cloudy, high of 73. Whatever your plans are for the Memorial Day weekend, friends, I hope you enjoy.

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Yeah.

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0: Even if your relationship mash up this week, last month, the month before or last year, baby, don't make your past, don't allow you to have a good time and enjoy yourself. Because guess what? You don't know what tomorrow may bring. 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

0: 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Leave it alone.
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0: 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Yes. 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
0: Yeah. 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Don't hide from me. Yeah, baby. Yes. Remember, Jazzy love you. Jazzy appreciate you. And no matter what, even if you're shaped like Django Jazzy.

0: body this stone before them first I go squeal.
1: It's called Up Off of Me Fender. Jackie Vibes inside the mix. Well, friends, we've come to an end of the reggae experience on this Memorial Day weekend. We have to leave you now. Until next Saturday from 12 until 4. Huh? Whatever you do, make it safe, friends. It's going to be raining tonight, tomorrow. So whatever outdoor plans you have, plan it. Well, take care. Bye-bye. Until that time.
0: Just to achieve a bit. No, sir, pull up.
2: It's gonna be a storm around here.
0: Hold on, stop. I'm big up the people when they just scroll from the fire you page and just stumble up into the club. And from when you say you want left hand, I'll know you can't move. Free guy, yo. I say it going music nice and good selection.
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1: The most famous of all the voodoo queens that ever existed is Marie Laveau down in Louisiana. A lot of weird, ungodly tales about Marie. She's supposed to have a lot of magic potions.

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Those blinds, yeah, let's just keep them closed. You know, my hands, they know where to go to find your fingertips, trace them back to your lips, take you on a trip, flip that switch, make my world.

The other has my heart. With one I'll remain. Oh, that's how my old heartache starts. You know, one has got brown eyes and the other's eyes are blue. To one I am tied, to the other I guess I'll have to be true.

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got divorcees and a big bouncer man, an old jukebox and a real bad band. We got waitresses and we

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I wrote him back a letter and I told him it was not the perfect country and western song because he hadn't said anything at all about mama, or trains, or trucks, or prison, or getting drunk.

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1: Well, I guess it was back in 63 when eating my cooking got the better of me, so I asked this little girl I was going with to be my wife. Well, she said she would, so I said I do. But I'd have said I wouldn't if I'd have just knew how saying I do was gonna screw up all of my life. Well, the first few years weren't all that bad. I'll never forget the good times we had, 'cause I'm reminded every month when I send her the child support. Well, it wasn't too long till the lust all died, and I'll admit I wasn't too surprised the day I come home and found my suitcase sitting out on the porch. Well, I

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Why, they give her the color television set. Then they give her the house, the kids, and both of the car. See? Well, then they start talking about child support, alimony, and the cost of the court. Didn't take me long to figure out how far in the toilet I was. I'm telling you, they have made a mistake, cause it adds up to more than this cowboy makes. Besides, everything I've ever had worth taking, they've already took. While she's living like a queen on alimony, I'm working two shifts.

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But I don't have to worry about toting a billfold no more. I let my wife tote it. I'm gonna be carrying food stamps. You get it, Judge? I'm gonna be. That's not funny, huh?

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1: 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Heard in beautiful, crystal clear, high definition audio. The only show that gives you music, intrigue, celebrity gossip, and even a little danger mixed in. All for an intoxicating audio cocktail your ears just can't say no to. So here it is, the only program on WFDU that tells you exactly when it's going to be on in the title of the show. Now let's get started with the show. It's incredible. It's magical. It's even occasionally ridiculous. It's the 7 to 10.

That's a band I always want to throw a "the" in front of. Oh, wait. Hold on. Hi, welcome to the 7 to 10. My name's Sean McCann. I'll be here with you till 10 p.m. tonight here on WFDU HD2. Anyway, yeah, the Eels. Or Eels. They're just Eels. But I like to say the Eels, and everybody probably says the Eels. Anyway, that's off an album called Soul Jagger, which is fantastic. Dogface Boy. Supergrass before that. From their breakthrough, I should Coco. Caught by the Fuzz. Famously, perhaps, to me anyway, in the Edgar Wright, Simon Pegg, Nick Frost movie, Hot Fuzz at the end. Debaser by the Pixies. Another one. Pixies. It's just Pixies. From Doolittle. Debaser. The Green Day before that. I play a lot of Green Day. That's from 1039 Smoothed Out Slappy Hours. From all the way back in 1991. That was Paper Lanterns. And Nirvana. From the Incesticide collection. That was Sliver, of course. That's what we did. And we're going to do stuff like that. It's Memorial Day weekend. We're going to try to keep it kind of fun, I hope. And, you know, something you can let float on the summer. Well, it's not summer yet. I don't know. It seemed like it was summer for a couple days, but kind of came back to earth a little bit the last couple days. But, yeah. Anyway, just some music you can let float into the air. But, hey, I don't have to go anywhere on Monday. Hopefully you don't have to go anywhere on Monday. Or whatever. Just enjoy your Saturday night. That's what I'm saying. So, here's Reckless Eric to help us with that.

continent of Atlantis was an island which lay before the Great Flood in the area we now call the Atlantic Ocean. So great an area of land that from her western shores those beautiful sailors journeyed to the south and the North Americas with ease in their ships with painted sails. To the east, Africa was her neighbor, across a short strait of sea miles. The great Egyptian age is but a remnant of the Atlantean culture. The antediluvian kings colonized the world. All the gods who play in the mythological dramas, in all legends from all lands, were from fair Atlantis. Knowing her fate, Atlantis sent out ships to all corners of the earth. On board were the 12. The poet, the physician, the farmer, the scientist, the magician, and the other so-called gods of our legends, though gods they were. And as the elders of our time choose to remain blind, let us rejoice and let us sing and dance and ring in the new. Hail Atlantis!

Yeah, it's Donovan doing Atlantis. You know, I was watching Goodfellas not that long ago, and I guess I never caught that that's playing during the Billy Bat scene. One of the couple Billy Bat scenes, but in the restaurant, the iconic and somewhat disturbing Billy Bat scene. Yeah, there's Donovan doing the chorus to Atlantis. Scorsese likes to use a lot of great stuff, songs in his movies. The Kinks, Sunny Afternoon from Face to Face. Clash did Safe European Home from Give Him Enough Rope. The Lurkers from their album Greatest Hit. Was Ain't Got a Clue. And we started with Reckless Eric, Whole Wide World. So it's a Memorial Day weekend, and I always... Yeah, you know, I mean, we don't play a ton of hits on this show. Sometimes, every once in a while, but obviously just played a couple. But I think this is always a good summertime song. Probably good for a holiday.

little bit, but I guess this is the unofficial. It's a little early this year, but it's the unofficial kickoff, I guess. If you're into that kind of thing, I'm not. I just take it a day at a time. Doesn't really matter to me. But we're going to try to keep it fun and light tonight for the most part. For the most part. I can't be making a lot of promises. I don't know what's going to happen. But for now, we're going to try to keep it light and fun. And in that spirit, here's Tracy Bonham reminding you to call your mother.

Yes, the Mighty Gits. Well, they're just the Gits. I'm calling them the Mighty Gits. From Frenching the Bully, that's Second Skin. And of course, Mother, Tracy Bonham. From The Burdens of Being Upright, from 1996. I always thought that was earlier. If you put me on the spot, I would have said 94. But no, 1996, Tracy Bonham. She's on tour right now. Go check her out if you haven't. She plays violin, too. She's good. She's very good live. And you're listening to the 7 to 10. You can check out Stay Up Late /7 to 10 on Facebook, if you're on Facebook. If not, don't bother. It's okay. Don't join Facebook just for that. If you've stayed off all these years or left, I'm certainly not going to endorse going back to it. But I'm there. Stay Up Late /7 to 10. At Sean McGann _WFDU. I think I've just been saying at Sean McGann WFDU all these months and months. But it's actually at Sean McGann _WFDU. But if you just type in Sean McGann WFDU, it should come up. That's on Instagram. 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And of course, you're listening to the 7 to 10 here on WFDU HD2 in Teaneck, New Jersey. My name is Sean, in case you weren't sure about where you were. And I'll be here with you until 10 p.m. And then the Morning Dew crew comes in and start breaking the place up. And do a great show. They can break the place up and do a great show. It's not mutually exclusive. So we have a request here for Mike and Cheryl, who often make very good requests. And this is no exception. From the album 1372 Overton Park, this is Lucero doing Smoke.